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0: 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Love cushion, thing we are blazing.
1: High like a pyramid.
0: Free bass and drums. We are mash up the dance and clubs. 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Light up the buds. 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